now Guru Granth Sahib is our present teacher. If you look at it, the paper, the ink, or the decoration, or the cloth in which we wrap Guru Granth Sahib, are they our Guru? Are they part of our Guru? No, they are not. So the Guru is what is written inside there. The message, the word is the Guru. That's exactly what it means when we say Bani Guru. And when we say Guru hai Bani, that the teacher is the word, is the Bani. It applies to our day-to-day teachers, like everybody from whom we have learned even a word is our teacher. So they're endless, it's an endless list of teachers which we have in our life. Teacher in the school, a professor, or a teacher or a lecturer in the college, in the university. Is their body our Guru? Or the way they dress up, is that what is our Guru? Or their face, or how they look like, is that our Guru? Is that really a teacher? No. What they teach us, the message which they convey to us, is the Guru. So the second portion of this line which we started with, Bani Guru, Guru hai Bani. The teacher is what is conveyed from him to us. Guru hai Bani, which Bani Amrit Sare. Amrit is the term which is used for all the elements which are beyond death, which are beyond destruction. And all those elements are present in this, within this. And there's something very interesting. In Guru Granth Sahib, the Bani, the word, when it first came into this world, it came in the form of Shabad. It came in the form of Kirtan. It came in the form of a song. It was not written first and then sung later. No, it was sung first and documented, written later. Because that was the best way to document it. If we had some modern recording devices, it would have been a different scenario. But at that time, to write it down was the best mode of documentation. That's what they did. And while they did that documentation, they took extra care because music was part of Bani. It was unbroken, inseparable element of Bani. So every Shabad has got a title, and that title explains that which channel or which Guru has recited this Bani and in what rag it was sung. It was first sung in what rag. So the music component, the music part of it was very prominent. Even in Guru Granth Sahib, the Guru Sahib has taken extra care to make sure that the music part of it is not lost. These are two superpowers. Music itself is a superpower in itself. Leave alone the shabad. Leave alone anything which you speak. Singing alone is so powerful that it can take you from one place to another. It can elevate your level itself.
And Gurbani, the word, the poetry, if we may call it a poetry, whatever is written in Guru Granth Sahib, the poetry part of it has got so much of power that when we understand, we go through those words and we try to grasp the message of the Guru, it elevates us to different levels, to different heights, unimaginable heights. So what Guru Nanak did was unique at that time, because nobody before him did that. He joined together the two superpowers, the music and the poetry and the word. And that is how Gurbani came into this world. It came in the form of song. And that is why in Guru Granth Sahib, wherever there is a mention of Vani, it is always mentioned as an issue of singing. It's a substance to be sung. Aavo Sikh Satguru ke Pyaryo, Gaavo Sachi Vani. Wherever Vani comes, singing comes with it. Gurbani Gaavo Pai. Ayo padan sunan ko bani. So, and wherever Guru talks about chanting, he talks about remembering. So what he says is, it's any of the name of Almighty Vaheguru. Almighty God has several names. And all these names, they talk about certain virtues of the Almighty God. So all those names, and whenever any of those names come in Guru Granth Sahib, it is referred as, or it is told that you chant these names, or you remember the name. But wherever Bani comes, it always comes with an instruction to sing. So it is a substance to be sung. That is why Kirtan is so important in Sikh religion. If we may say that Kirtan is our Guru, then we are not wrong. Kirtan is Guru, because Kirtan is Vani when it is sung.